0: No, 505, 504, you read me the suspicious, sir. 505, Sienna Clara. Just be advised, this is the second time this person has called, possibly 5150.
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0: 25 Pulse 7. The RP call. I called the RP back to clarify at which Royal Gas, and he said it's going to be the one that Tennessee and Sonoma.
1: Pulse 5, copy. 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
1: 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It was 26 that I needed to clear, so I had to put you back on it. Are you clear now?

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1: Go ahead.
0: We have an additional RP call. Advise that the subject is now going to be at Sonoma in Nebraska. There's going to be a white male adult or Hispanic male adult in his 30s, blue jeans, standing over her. There's no 415 this time.

0: 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Be with the female at Cats and Go, Tennessee Smells.
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0: 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We have a small rubbish fire, no immediate hazards. Approximately 10 by 10. We'll be initiating fire attack.
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1: That's okay.
0: It's going to be David Paul, 758 Sam Frank.

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0: 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License status is unissued. 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
1: Of course.
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1: Go ahead.
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1: Charles 61, you show me out with 5, Paul 5.
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1: For Adrian DeConte, born in 99, clear license status is valid. Should be brown over hazel, 511-200. Database.
0: 10-9, driver's
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1: Jennifer, cancel case number is well.
0: Keep the case number.

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1: 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Thank you as well.
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1: 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Thank you.

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0: 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Traffic.
1: Afternoon. Sorry, I'm code 4 out here. The people that live out here are trying to put it out. 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
1: I caught them. We'll let them know. Engine 25.
2: Yeah, copy the cross traffic. It sounds like the bucket brigade got to it, but we're going to go out there and make sure it's out.
1: Copy. Pretty good idea. Fire advice. They're going to still be en route just in case.
0: Copy. Thank you.
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0: Come on, Farmington. It sounds like it was east in the Rounds or Sawyer, probably. 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
2: Why have you put this call back in? Can we do the live?
1: 10-4.

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2: Four, five, nine, seven.
1: Five. Leo 4, Adam 1, 1195, Tennessee, and Halliday. Tennessee, Halliday, go ahead. 9, Boy, William King, 5342, Black Lexus.

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0: 4 + 6, I'll take 191. 10-4. 4-1.
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0: I'm sorry, can you log a deal?
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0: Adam 4 5 3 5 6 7 6 4.
1: Adam 7, can you 10-9 just the letter?
0: Hey, how's it, Adam?
1: 10-4, your deal's been logged.
0: Thank you.

Adam 1, complete on 1 verbal. Adam 1, go ahead. West of Villalobos. Last of Villalobos, Victor, Ida, Lincoln, Lincoln, Adam, Lincoln, Ocean, Boy, Ocean, Sam, first of Raquel, Robert, Adam, Queen, Union, Edward, Lincoln, date of birth 5/4/1998, female. 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
0: So your subject, Velocity via Lobos, boarded 9898, is clear, none issued, negative case. Female, brown, over brown, 52175, with an address out of Oakland. Now, that is the same name and date of birth that comes back to the male's restraining order, but it's not, it doesn't hit when we run her out.

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1: I can triple plate.
0: Copy. Actually, should we traffic Tennessee and Amador? 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I'll play for you a second.
1: Copy, Tennessee, Amador.
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2: 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And we're going to be at the 7-Eleven, Tennessee, England.
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0: Stack this call. 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
1: Right.
0: Be a hyphen his last name. It can be Paul Edward Robert Edward Zebra hyphen Sam Adam again Adam Zebra Adam Robert. Can also be a hyphenated first name of Jesus hyphen George Edward Nora Adam Robert Ocean 06 16 2007 07. Should be email.

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0: Subject calls with star and state of birth in 0101 is cleared and issued negative case, block for Brown, 250, address on Mayor Carter City.

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0: 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Good. 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Can you come out to our car stop?
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1: Go ahead.
0: When we went over there, she specifically said she did not want police assistance. And we told her to call 711. If we're going to have iHeart come out in the morning and speak with her if she needs any more assistance.
1: 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So now you're able to give her a call back.

0: 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Are you clear 205 feet info, please?
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1: 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They've been closed since 9.
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0: Can be Broadway and follow me. For Williams, Sam, Victor, 186. Going to be pulling into the feed store, it looks like.
1: Copy.

0: Paul 5, I'm back in the city. I can cover Paulie. Where is your last location?
1: The feed store. Right there at Broadway. It's all me.
2: 4 Paulie, close to the town. I'm not able to get a return. I got you.

0: Hopefully.
1: Call it, go down with the traffic.
0: Can you run my buddy?
1: Go ahead.
0: It's going to be last of Charles, common felon. First of Thomas, common felon. 04-16-1981. 81 should be a male.
1: Pop the cell down. Even at East, code 4 here, stone out. Copy, code 4.

0: Holly, we have two to save, and is Quest back up?
1: Paul 5, I copy, or Holly, I copy two detained and Mayfair is back up.
0: I copy. Were you able to run out that first subject and then I have another by name?
1: Got
0: it. It's going to be a hyphenated last name of Ocean, Robert, Ida, Adam, Robert, Tom, Edward, hyphen, Smith. And first of Amanda, common spelling, May 8th, 1993. Should be a female.
1: Copy.
2: When you get the chance, we left for the van.

0: Boss for the vendor going to be 4377-4377. It's going to be registered to the last of Charles.
1: Copy. Do you have Charles's return?
0: Stand by.

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1: I copy. Case number 11 is ours.
0: Forty-seven, 16, 4716, copy 1185.

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1: Go ahead.
0: Subject Boston Smith, date of birth and ID, their name 3 is going to be clear, suspended, or revoked. Negative case, Wanda for Hazel 57125, address on Upshire City.

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1: 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For item 7, I'll show you 10-8.
2: That's okay. We're around the corner.
1: 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For item 1, I'll show you 10-8.
0: I copy. Thank you. Let us know on paper.
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0: 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Can you show us traffic?
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0: Your plate comes back, clear, expired on 2013 Ford to the last of Estrada off of Lemon Street, our city.

4672 7792.

0: Affirm 7, your turn. Lost of Estrada, born in 1980, is clear, suspended, or revoked. Service needed. Onslow County probation for 10851, chose to be male, Brown over Hazel, 510, 250. Address off of Napa Street, our city. He's good for SMS.
1: We got one detained.
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1: Yeah, I copy. 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

0: Adam 7, did you get a complaint on 1, verbal?
1: Go ahead.
0: Last of Henry, Edward, Ida, Lincoln, Edward, Yellow. First of Henry, Edward, Ida, Lincoln, Edward, Yellow. Last of Charles, Ocean, X-ray, date of birth, 8-19-1989, female.

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0: And your subject born in 2003 is clear, valid, negative case, male, black or brown, 510-145, address out of Sacramento.
1: I copy. I have one more by name when you're ready.
0: Go ahead.
1: Copy. It's going to be so Queen Union Edward Robert Ocean Lincoln, first of Robert Ocean Mary Edward Lincoln, 0107-1982. Should be a male.
2: Adam, when I got one more to run via DL when you get started.

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3: I'm 7 from Steven. Did you still need me there for the ID? Or should I divert to the hall?
0: Does it look forced? Come on, one second. It doesn't look forced. It was slightly ajarred already. It might have not been closed all the way. Sorry.
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0: We're good. Thank you.
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4: 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Go ahead with the...
1: The unconfirmed felony 814 out of Solano for a probation violation for obstruction. No bail.
5: Okay. 448. We have 3 detained and 1 gun.
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0: Do you have a subject around my name?
1: Give us a second, we're putting him in our vehicle. This is Millett.
0: I copy.
1: Come on, just run for, we have a gun in the vehicle. 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We can find one.
0: I copy. Gun in the vehicle.

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0: Your subject to roll, born in 82, is clear expired on CDC parole for 192, indefinitely. Shows to be male, brown over brown, 59215, address on Weirden Street, our city.
1: Hi, Kyle.
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0: Go ahead. Your subject Lassa Smith, born in 94, is clear, valid, negative case. Female, brown over brown, 5'11", 175. Address on Grub Steak Place, our city.
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0: Purple 6, your return.
1: Mm-hmm.
0: Yeah, subject lost of ensign, born in 56, is clear, none issued, negative case. Female, gray over brown, 411, 170, at the center of Richmond.
1: Copy. Do we have any prior contacts with her?

0: 446, that's negative for contacts.
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1: Just for info, there's gonna be another gun in the car. Can you run a serial number?
0: Okay, what's the serial number?
1: The Henry Adam Mary 2361 on a Smith & Wesson.
2: Adam, I'm just trying to pull that second gun. Will sound like Debo.
0: Copy.

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0: 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Do we have a phone number for the Vallejo project on Sacramento Street?
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And among subject loss of Richardson, date of birth in AB787 is clear, valid, and restricted, negative case, block for block, 57250, Henderson, Seymour University.

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0: We're going to need some traffic control on Tennessee Street. 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

0: 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For the Battalion Chief requesting traffic control on Tennessee between Marin and Sonoma.
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0: Go ahead. Paul 6, I'm in Tennessee and Sonoma. Paul 6. Thank you.
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0: Hello, Agent 27, we've been released. We're returning.
1: Who's next?
0: Only out of 25, same traffic.
1: Copy.
2: Vallejo, Battalion 21. Can we work on getting a responder for the smoke shop? It's 1500 Bravo. It's the it's on Marin Street, 1500 Marin Street.
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0: Leo Battalion 21.
1: Battalion 21.
0: If we could notify the water department that the hydrant on Tennessee and Marin, one of the valves we can't close fully and it's still kind of seeping out. They want to come out and check it once they get to work.
1: I thought they will let them know.

0: Vallejo. Also, we can release PV from traffic control.
1: I copy. We'll let him know.
2: Item 7, 4, 4, 6, Italian Chief, advising LRE traffic control.

0: Vallejo, you can show Battalion 21 clear of the call. Engine 21 will be, will remain at scene and standby for 21 out of 10.
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0: Can I get a case number in 1185, please?
1: 64, your case number will be 4721-4721. I copy 1185.
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1: Go ahead.
0: I'm just checking to see if you're still at 408 Tennessee.
1: That's affirmed. Did we ever able to get a hold of building department for a response here as well?
0: Affirmative. They'll be there between 8:30 and 9, and PD will be en route as soon as they're cleared lane.
1: Copy. Thank you. I'm in the north parking lot on Marin.
0: Copy, in the north parking lot off Marin.

0: Yeah, the 451 report where the investigators on scene.
1: Give 1 second.
0: Two Paul Six, and be advised, he's going to be in the north parking lot of Marin Street.
1: I copy.

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4: 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Are we closer than 23 to the other call on York?
0: 23, can you advise?
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1: 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Engine 25, smoke investigation, 490, Redwood Street, Epithrith Troid Encampment. Cross of Sacramento Street, and Sonoma Boulevard, map grid F4.

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0: We're clear York and Marin with a 2. Show us around the 601 SAC, cancel into 22, and confirming you have an ambulance responding to this.
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0: We rolled past by the Eagle Group. We've identified warming fires in the middle of the encampment. We're not going to do anything about it. It doesn't appear to have the hazard shield clear.

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2: 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Can you cancel medic? We see their unit, but we can't find them on scene. If you can advise their dispatch, please.

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1: 241, go ahead.
0: Do we have any contact information for the owner of 1630, Lewis Brown?
1: Stand by.

0: Go ahead.
1: We have an alarm call there from 2023 with a business name there. We can try that to see if they have any contact.
0: I'm sorry, can you 10-9 the last traffic?
1: We can attempt to contact that alarm company from 2023.
0: Copy. We don't need you to try and contact them. Thank you, though.

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1: Yeah, but all front doors are unlocked.
0: Still going to voicemail.

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0: 21 out of 10.
1: 21 out of 10, go ahead.
0: Yeah, can we confirm the building that they received the correct address of 1500 Marin Street?
1: At 10-4, we'll call them.
0: Thank you.

0: People to each trip before.
1: Two Paul two repeat.
0: Any triple plate?
1: Go ahead.
0: 17 David George 993. Just come back to a Nissan.
1: Copy. Two Paul two, that plate is clear, expired 3/16/25. On a 2015 Nissan to a Bobby Williams, 110 Cynthia Vallejo, last 4/5/9/09.
0: Thank you. What code 4?
1: 2 code 4, 2851 Redwood.

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Charles 64, 59. 59, copy.

0: Call fix with 2 call 2 to cover a 1066 subject dancing around a small fire he started. Lighthouse and Wilson. Doesn't appear to be a hazard, but if you could just check him out, please.
1: 2 call 6. 2 call 2.

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2: Two out of five.
0: Two out of five.
2: Any history at 306 Yellow?
0: /318/1. /318/26, there was a 415 verbal there. Some type of a domestic dispute, unknown X called with a different phone number. And then nothing substantial until 2022, a 415 asked.

0: my aunt told me that 242 just occurred at the Food Mart Liquor Store 55 Wilson. A subject was in his truck when somebody came up next to him and got out of a red Nissan Altima. Black female, long braids, 50s, 250 pounds, and sprayed something in his eyes. Unknown if she's still on scene, he went inside the Food Mart to the bathroom to rinse out his eyes.
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0: 1083, you put me at 2-3 on incident 64.
1: Two pole two. And he's got the whole thing on video, including the license plate. He wasn't able to obtain that at the time of the call.
0: 2-6.
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0: 10-8A, you can also clear 45 and 46 with the false alarm.
1: Adam 5, I copy 10-8A. Can you repeat the rest, please?
0: You can clear 45 and 46 with the false alarm.
1: Thank you.

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0: 2, Paul 2, go with the play.
1: 9, Robert, X-ray, Sam, 517. Just come back to Nissan.
0: Copy, 2, Paul 2. Paul 2, info. Returns clear current on a 2017 Nissan four-door to a Tiffany Bagby, 110 Hillborn, apartment number 6 in Vallejo.
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1: Copy.
0: Two Paul 2, on running out the RO of that vehicle, Tiffany Michelle Bagby, born in 84. Black over brown, 57170, she's valid. It's a possible 10-12 of limited extradition for child neglect out of Henderson. The ULN on the hit is out of Nevada instead of California, but a lot of the other information matches, so it's a possible we'd have to call.
1: 2 Paul 6.
2: Two Paul 6, can you trip another flight?
0: Two Paul 2.
2: 8-9-6-9-6-SAM-1, should come back to 04.

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1: Can you do a welfare check, Oakwood in Tennessee? It's for a black male in the driveway of the house laying there behind a car, unknown if injured or not.
0: Copy.
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0: 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R33.

0: Well, two posters. Duh. That's why I shouldn't be refusing to come out of it.
1: Copy, suspect refusing to come out. Do you want beer?
0: Negative.

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1: To Adam 5.
0: What was the expiration on the Nissan Altima?
1: Let me bring it back up.
0: Last 3 of 517.
1: Let me bring it back up.
0: Copy.
1: And that'll be last 4 of 2101.

0: 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SAM-2.
1: SAM-2, go ahead.
0: Yeah, I forgot to advise earlier. I was on scene for 64.
1: 10-4, no problem. I'll put you out there.
2: Call 6.
3: Sherman back around to 55 Wilson Ave.
1: 10-4. And confirm that subject doesn't want or need any medical still.
3: Affirm.

0: Well, 21 out of 10.
1: 21 out of 10, go ahead.
0: Yeah, I'll be clear. 1500 Moran building has been turned back over to the property owner. I'll be en route to evidence to transfer evidence.
1: 10-4.

0: 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Can I get an additional unit out of Kaiser? She's uncooperative.
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0: 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I'm code 4.
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Engine 23, smoke investigation, 490, Redwood Street, behind. Engine 23, smoke investigation, 490, Redwood Street, behind. Cross of Sacramento Street, and Sonoma Boulevard, map grid S4.

0: 2 out of 5.
1: Returns to Zachary Abraham, born in 01. Brown over Brown, 57150. He's valid, clear with a San Jose address.
0: Copy. What's the expiration on the car?
1: Fire and ambulance responding on a medical 211 Malaga.

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0: 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I'm going to be in Rapid County with one female, mileage ending in 72.
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1: It's fire and ambulance responding out of medical 94 B Street.

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0: And it's fire responding on an injury accident. Westbound 37 east to Skaggs Island.
1: Engine 23, injury vehicle accident, SR 37, west and Skaggs Island Road, east of Skaggs. Engine 23, injury vehicle accident, SR 37, west and Skaggs Island Road, east of Skaggs, cross of Skaggs Island Road.

0: Charles 64.
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0: Georgia Cherrywood, go ahead.
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1: Did you run by Dio?
0: Two, go ahead.
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0: 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She came back to a BMW.
1: Okay. T-Fall to your plate returns clear current on a 2018 BMW registered out of Sacramento. Correction, out of Leo.

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0: Your subject with the last of Gamma's Carlos, born in 0202, is clear. Expired, negative case. Male, black over black, 56156, with an address on Monterey Street, our city.

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1: Charles 64, go ahead.
0: Can I get a case number in 1185?
1: Charles 64, your case number will be 4739-4739 and copy 1185.
0: Copy, thank you. Can you advise the tow that both left tires are flat and the right front is missing?

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0: 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I'll advise. It appears unoccupied.
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Two plus 18 attached, 2 plus 7 as well.

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1: 4179 Adam King.

0: Carol 67, that comes back, no record on file.
1: Coffee, can I get a case number and a limit DCI for a boat trailer with a boat? It's about 25 feet long.
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1: Confirm.
0: And your tow will be, correction, your case number will be 4741-4741. I copy 1185.
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0: Engine 22, wire down, 5th Street, 11th Street. Engine 22, wire down, 5th Street, 11th Street. Cross of Lemon Street, map grid M5.
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0: 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We've removed the wiring. It's not a hazard. It's been put in front of 620 Fifth Street, and I believe it's Viacom cable.
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0: 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I'll take 114. I'll advise.
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2: 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I'm not sure if they've responded yet.
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1: 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Security was ERP.
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1: Stand by 7, did you copy?
2: Paul 7.
1: Charles 61, go again. You want a case number in 1185?
0: Copy.
1: 4745, 4745.
0: Thank you.
1: Cancel that case number. I'll have to issue you a different one.

0: 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Can you copy 122, please?
1: Sure.

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1: Charles 61.
0: The tow is going to be for the Ben Iran, not the Ranger.
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3: 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Well, 2-6. 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
0: Leo Charles 61, can you cancel my case number in the tow, please?
1: Charles 61. Leo Tom 62. Charles 62. And 1185. Tom 62, standby. Case number 4749, 4749, copy 1185.

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0: 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Pandora, the residence. We'll be making announcements and then entering the building to do a welfare check.
1: 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Code 33.
0: 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We'll advise.
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0: Can I get a case number in 1185? Can you also notify the tow that all four tires are flat?
1: Tom 62, your case number is 4767-4767. I copy 1185 and the tire status.
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Engine 25, injury vehicle accident, Mini Drive, and Sonoma Boulevard, over 1182. 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
0: One of the vehicles is going to be a Live West ambulance.
1: Yeah, we found them. There's no vehicles here. There's just somebody in the back of this ambulance. We're making contact now.
0: Copy, sir. You're on scene 1558.

0: Well, 25.
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0: 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We're clear with the 3 returning.
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0: Filet Ocean 22, we're going to be clearing the library. We have PG&E on scene with Courtyard Larry. They're going to maintain custody of the scene. We're going to be clearing. Deco is going to be 4. We're going to be returning quarters available.
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0: Well, Engine 27 on scene. We're not seeing anything as far as a spill. Are you able to have the RP meet the fire engine in the parking lot, please, in front of Building 76?
1: Engine 27, we'll give them a call. He said it was by the dumpster between C and D on the ground, and there should be the actual tank of the vehicle near it.
0: Copy. We'll look at that. Thank you.

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2: The RP left the area. He said he'll come right back. His ETA is 5 minutes.
3: Copy, thank you. Well, 27, we found it. Engineer 27, Captain 27, can you pull over or turn around, come over to the other parking lot to the east?

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0: 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We made contact with the address provided and they don't live here.
1: 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I'll call the RP back.

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0: Display units 273-5 in progress. The female half ran to a neighbor's to call. She was armed with a butcher knife, 40 Vela Vista, number 213, that's 40 Vela Vista 213. And then the female ran back to her home, still carrying the butcher knife, said her husband was jumping on her.
1: Is unit 21?
2: Turn, attach for the last.
1: 345.
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0: 3 out of 8.
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0: Okay. We put an updated address in the call notes.
1: Okay.
0: I want them to attach it to the last as well.
1: Okay, one.

0: Paul Fiverr, Paul Sign. You guys have for me?
1: That track from Paul Fiverr.
0: Okay, from any of you got a 40?
1: Paul 5, negative.
2: Paul 7, negative.
0: Copy. Let's stage Vela Vista just west of Sonoma.
1: Paul 5, copy.
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0: 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Are you almost done over there and you can start this way up without?
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0: Yes, yes, sir. In the hallway right here with the victim, she's standing at the male half, is not here. They're clearing the apartment right now.
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3: You still need medical?
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